0: Dit is Joe.
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0: Great music.
1: Dit is Nieuw bij Joe. Taylor Swift.
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0: Drink some margaritas by string of blue lights. Listen to the mariachi play at midnight. Are you with me? Are you with me?
1: Are you with me of are you with Jan Bosman? Dat is ook meer dan oké, hoor. Hij komt eraan naar Robbie Williams nog, The Road to Mandalay. Veel plezier nog.
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It's systematic. It's hydromatic. Why it's greased lightning?

0: 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Taylor Swift.
1: Hey, it's Taylor.
0: I knew it, I knew you.